0: Now don't you tell it to the trees, 'cause they'll go right out and tell the birds and the bees, and everybody'll know, just 'cause you told those babbling trees. Yeah, you told them once before,
1: blabbermouth,
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When dreams of a lifetime must all come to an end, that's when your heartaches begin. 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That's the end of your sweetheart. 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

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But even more. When you latched onto my dogs, oh mercy, I couldn't walk. I was damn near petrified. Yeah. I was so scared, wouldn't have dared to talk, baby. Cause I was so tired, you know, I did. Cause you went to my cranium, yeah. Like a comb that's looking for a part, yeah.